0: correct. I'm about to be on scene.
1: 8179 advised patient is unconscious. 21.
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1: Ambulance 179 requesting EMS supervisor 21.

0: EMS 9 to do the call. 9549 Keith Chapel Road. And for an unconscious person. 5 Bravo 2802.
1: EMS 902 responding 2802.
2: Hills Mill Road and Urbana Pike. Open line, and then the young man said, no emergency, and hung up, no answer on callbacks. Area 5A, 2002.
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Correct, all cars, I-270, southbound. Vicinity of Buckystown Pike. 911 caller advised there's a blue Ford model Ford Explorer passing on the shoulder, driving with excessive speed. Vehicle's being operated by a Hispanic male in his 20s, black hair. 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If located, observed, take appropriate. Notify this station, KGA 918-2005.

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0: thankfully you guys need another. Do you need me down there?
1: No, we should be alright.

0: Medic 149 en route to Meredith Hospital, priority 2, one patient.
1: Medic 149 transporting to Meredith 2007.
2: Okay, man, Roger.
1: Michael Small Command.
2: Ambulance is transported as previously stated. All other units will be in service.
1: Michael Snow, command at 5 feet, move on service 2007.

0: Patrol to Freight 36.
1: Fine.
0: Warrant is confirmed and Pennsylvania will extradite.

0: Ferguson 115 and units at Michaels Mills Welfare. 1410.
1: Yeah, let me, Suffolk Court 15, Abenaki 48, traffic complaint.

0: 27, you're on the Cars.
1: Yeah, we're confidently in the Walmart, if you can just carry out the, you know, 2 minutes.

0: 479 at 30, I have medic on board.
1: Medic 179 transporting 2022.

0: Bridge V4.
1: Yeah.
0: Well, can you check for the welfare of a pedestrian walking eastbound on the shoulder? 15340 should be east of Mount Zion. Be on the right shoulder, it's all available, the hoodie, blue jeans, carrying a white shopping bag.
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1: location.
3: 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I'll be en route to Meredith Hospital.
1: 115, 10-4.
4: That one before you close that out, and then I'll be back on the ARC-TAC.

0: or dog cars 11037 Liberty Road, Hamilton's Lounge. 911 caller advised that there is a male subject with a crowbar at the location threatening to kill everybody there. Also mentioned that he might have access to or be carrying a firearm. Call taker can hear yelling in the background.
1: Can I help you? 27, 10-4. 56, I can start all about 9 minutes left.

0: Well, I'm going to divert to that for now. What was the address again?
1: 11037 Liberty Road, Hamilton's Lounge. Cross street is Chestnut Grove Road.

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0: suspect advised to be a number two male, approximate age of 25. He's shirtless, wearing dark jeans, unlaced boots, about 6 foot tall, red hair, name of Austin Kaiser.
1: Thirty-two, 333, respond to an AOPD, Hamilton's Lounge, 11037 Liberty Road, off of Chestnut Road Road. There is MSPS requesting backup for an assault in progress. Their closest unit is 5 minutes out, advising that possible weapons of a crowbar and possible 1032 injuries on scene. Area 2030.
2: .326, stack the paperwork out, picked up.
1: .326, 10-4, 333.
3: Keep me on. 333, 10-4. Yeah, 3's
1: around the APD. .293, 10-4.
4: Correct on all 3 minutes.
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0: Hamlet 680 LS 30, Franklin Engine 19 Wendell, 16909 Eilers Valley Road, off Hunts Creek Road. Trouble breathing, 2033.
1: That's right. DNR advised he has two suspects.

0: 66 Federal Bureau, 66 from far, and you can slow everybody down.
1: 10-4, EMS have been notified and they are en route.
2: 27-something.
1: 7-10-4. B4 also.

0: 311 for me. Can you add a tag?
1: Hamilton Cooper 9 engine 1720. Hamilton's Lounge, 11037 Liberty Road. And you press on assault. State police on the scene, 9 Bravo 2036.
2: Units heading to Hamilton Lounge. 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
1: 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Max alarm, 9 Charlie 2036.
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1: 9th and East F is in Frank Street, South Carolina, 3923, Tom Lincoln.
0: Four nine three three ten four.

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1: 315-74.
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2: 那可以确定吗？
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0: Grammar again to 311, engine 231, rescue squad 3, ambulance 239, ambulance 319, ALS 31, EMS 901, I-270 southbound of the railroad. Vehicle accident, unreported chest pain, 9 Delta 2043.
1: Roger 2314, respond to a vehicle accident for property damage in the area of Stauffer Road and Discovery Boulevard. Caller might have heard a accident and there's a sign down with a black BMW sedan hitting it. Area 31, 2043.

0: Frederick D.A. is operating at Hamilton. We have anybody available who can take a 1050 PI 270 southbound at the 30-mile marker.
1: Copy outlet, it's me, Mary, 4 George William, 8265.
2: Three 14 10 4.

0: position extruder. And I've recovered the suspected weapon crowbar from a staff that secured it earlier in the fight. I'll have it in my car. Recovered the crowbar 2047.
1: Affirmative, Engine 311 on the scene investigating, switch to 9 Delta, 2047. 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
2: North Medical and Souter, Maryland 2, Frank, Frank, 5648.
0: Is everybody in Hamilton's Lounge? That's right, sir. Same secured, can somebody clear? Did they go anyway? R5 vehicle values. Got three vehicles involved, Subaru Impreza, silver Mercedes, white Chevy pickup truck, cardboard, I don't know, I've seen now. 276 down. Between the railroad tracks and the bridge. All right, just let them all be delayed. That's right.
1: Thank you, Mike. Engine 311. Ambulance 239. 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
0: 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Hamilton 249 is probably going to be taking one patient to FHH. They're insisting they bring him in.
1: Okay.

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0: We're going to go ahead. We'll switch this over to 9 Bravo while we remain on the scene. You can have 9 Delta back.
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0: 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Please start on 51 for Mustang. 10-4. Before they head out of there with that, can you get a vent off of that, please? Based on the previous trip.
1: Nine negative.
0: 10-4, thank you.

0: started paramedic engine 5-2. Be advised, there is a controlled burn in the area.
1: Very cool, thank you.

0: Project Paramedic Entrance 5-2, we received an additional call advising that the flames are higher than the trees from a large burn pile.
1: Control burn permit, 50 days of confident in the people.
0: Paramedic Entrance 5-2, the edge of the control burn is 1956 Jefferson Pike. I'll put it on the, in the comments.
1: All right, thank you.

0: For Medication 5-2, the advisor is an additional control burn, 1 Olive School Road. I'll put the address in the comments.
1: Very good. Thank you.

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0: 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Sugarloaf Mountain Park, 7802 Thomas Road. Outside investigation. Charlie, 2100.
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1: 10-4. Can you check the Mustang? Looking for an Android with a blue case on it that belongs to the victim.
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1: Frigate 2316, respond to a phase 2911 in the area of 5500 Carson Court. The caller requested a Spanish interpreter and then disconnected. No answer on callbacks. Area 6A, 2106.
4: 10-4.

0: Car 5, we just took in a call for a single vehicle rollover right about the 31A exit by Francis Scott Key Mall. So, involved with all of the traffic that's held up there. Single vehicle into the median.
1: Jack, was that north or south?
0: It's in between the northbound and southbound lane.
2: Page 36 and 4.

0: Engine 11, engine 231, rescue squad 3, ambulance 19, ambulance 239, ALS 31, battalion 901, EMS 901, no. I-270 southbound, route 85, vehicle exit rollover 9, Delta 2110.
1: Perfect. We're clear of the hospital. We're on scene.
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0: Okay, switch 9 Delta.
3: Seven, Dave. I'm going to be in AFPD 4.
4: 3-3-10-4.
3: Is it on the southbound side?
4: That's correct.
5: Go ahead.
6: Talk to Russell at Stronghold. Anybody that got a wedding at the mansion, not sure if there's a caterer up there making some smoke. And he doesn't see anything around the bottom, and they don't have any permits that he's aware of either.
5: All right, is he at the mansion there, or is he going up the other way?
6: He didn't give an indication he was going to leave his house, but his house is right there at the Stronghold. I'm speaking across Thurston Road, so I can meet you over there, and we can look around a little bit. Caller's calling from West Harris.
5: Yeah, we've had some people on West Harris with some campfires before, so it might be over there anyway.
6: I think Russell's going to look a little. We'll find him over there.
5: All right. 2 or 3 minutes out.
4: Three, three, ten, four.
3: If we have a couple units in the area, they could start checking the businesses along 270 here.

259. We have two for checkup. One's with ambulance 259. The owner of it is a blue Honda prior to the scene.

0: 303 Frank Maryland tag. Nine, David Young, 0166. It's showing on a Jeep SUV.
1: 303, 10-4.
2: Roger to 303, 9, David Young, 0166. Contact on a 2015 Jeep Cherokee, registered to a Lenoir Villegas, out of Davis, sir, showing Mallet. May I name?
0: Okay, I don't want to step on the state's toes, but if you could relay that to them, and they're going to need to send the appropriate down there.

Zamıyorum.

0: Bruh 709, Chief 923, I'm at the entrance to the Stronghold Mansion.
1: Bruh 709 on scene, 2116.
2: 30374, 316, 336 direct.
3: Agreed.
2: 303 advised that an EMT stated that they saw two people headed towards the FSK mall from that location.
4: They were running across the northbound lanes of traffic towards the on-ramp for 270, like up towards the Sam's Club in that area.
3: 3, hang on 10-60 in the area.
2: Cruise 18-10-4.
5: Put him right now.
1: I called the PCO to give them the tag information, and they actually asked if we could handle it since they're currently spread thin.
4: They're going to need to free up a unit to handle that spreader. This isn't going to be our responsibility.
1: I'll let them know.
2: Okay, so 112 up there.
5: I'm sorry, but

0: Rush 2 of Fiverdale. 4328 Jeanham Road. Outside investigation. Outside investigation, non-emergency response, 9 Charlie 2118.
1: That's right. You're going to have to because they have declined handling. Tell them what'll work. Tell them to give me a second.
2: You can
1: back
2: that request
1: under me. 3-16-10-4. How's it going? Yeah, it looks like this one's just looking for a case number 1021. It's Carver's at the airport. Miranda. Miranda, 2119.
0: And you still on the caller? Is it 4328 Gene Hemp Road? He's advising about 10 miles to the west. He could see a fire up on the mountain. We inquired with him if it could possibly be the control burn on Olive School. And he advised it looks further away from that. We contacted Washington and Jefferson counties, and they have no reports of fires on the mountain. If you can just make contact with him and attempt to determine exactly where this fire could be, we would appreciate it.
3: Thank you, Joe. One for right. Go ahead, Mike.
2: Okay, no need for kicks.
0: 234-10-4.

0: 16.
1: 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It's a male and a female dressed in all black. They're not related at all.
0: 316, 10-4.

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1: Did call one out for it earlier.
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1: Seven is advertiser subject.
2: Negative. Give me 1 second, I'll get you in and out.
3: 35, I'm with the Kaiser subject. We just have to figure it out.
1: Cover.
3: Thirty-five-four was trying to reach about the tail. I've got back on, so what'd you say?
1: See if there was a particular reason you wanted the vehicle towed.
3: Initially it was because we were looking for the methods that we had that, so I don't think we'll need a tow at this point. We just left somebody on scene. Proceeding in court.
4: Yeah, I think we're okay on that front. We're going to park it here in the lot somewhere, and then can come get it later.
3: Deal.
2: Twenty-seven. I've got the suspect sound X when you're ready.
1: Go ahead, sir.
2: Mike Delta 1027469593 2 Isaiah Lee Ellis.
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0: Confirming it is a control burn across from Othello Park. 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
1: Gregory, go ahead.
2: 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It's on a blue Honda Civic.

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1: And from Avenue, Maryland, 9 George Boyd, 2382.
0: 2311, 10-4.

Virgil, here's how I can get on it. Go to Alex. Flight Delta 1027, 201, 93. Did you hear that?

0: Sergeant to 112 in a unit to back. Respond for a disturbance. Linton at Ballinger Community Pool. 6351 Allen Linton Boulevard East. Caller advises that there is an older woman filming us, filming them. They said smile for the camera, and they're yelling at each other. Area 6A, 2129.
1: I'll handle that advice.
0: 112, 10-4.

0: I repeat, this is the first serious call. Sorry, case number 2B27.
1: B27 it is.
0: Case number is going to be 017254. That'll be 017254.

0: Frederick 112, the subject is a number 2 female, wearing a red tank top and black leggings, with brownish blonde hair and a ponytail.
1: We talked with the superintendent at the mountain, and I met up with 709. This is good intent. You can clear everything.
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0: Curtis at 8270, command, incident duration, 23 minutes, 2132.
1: Command of Frederick, most of the units have taken up and cleared. You can terminate command.
0: I-270, command terminated, 2133.

0: Trucker to 114, respond for a fireworks complaint. Muffler Road, Royal St. Andrews Place. Caller advised that it sounds they've been sending off fireworks for the last 20 minutes, but they believe that they're done now. Area 5B, 2133.
1: 2-3-3-SN, that's me. Close out 31. If they start back up again, you can reassign it to me as well.
0: 33-3-10-4, 114 direct.

Approach 116 due, Searsville Mansion, 8529 Liberty Road, outside fire, 9 Charlie, 2134.

0: 4932, traffic. Military Crossing Clubhouse, Maryland 62025, Charlie Mike.
1: Four nine three three 10-4.

Affirmative. Vehicle 1 is going to be the Jeep. I'm going to talk for a second. The tag for the Jeep, but not for any second vehicle. I don't got that for you in a second. Vehicle 1, driver's going to be transferred to Murray Hospital, and medic 259. She said they're running around a car for me. It's already on. And we're going to need the tow for vehicle 2 also. They've got the trucks moved everything to the left shoulder. And we're on the southbound side of the flip around now. And we're good.

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3: Three Frederick. They found the driver. I'm just being told you can clear our units.
0: 3-3-10-4. 316-327 direct.

0: Ambulance 299 due. Christopher's Crossing in the area of Moran Drive. Injured person from a fall, 9 Bravo, 2141.
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0: 2311 Frank Travis.
1: Attention 291, due to the call, Christopher's Crossing in the area of Moran Drive, injured person from a fall, and Bravo 2142.

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Can we have the appropriate go out? They're advising that their stuff is almost a mile down the trail. And that the gate is locked and no cars can get back there.

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0: Dwarf 4.
2: How's the dwarf looking? Only one penny, and that's just the 1021 for a carversant here. Guy looking for a report.
3: Okay. Can you sign that one to me? I'm going to head the booking to this 27.
0: 10-4.
4: 27, I'm out of the jail now.
0: 27-10-4.
2: 27, all your permits are downstairs.

35, what's the case number for this? 017254. It'll be 017254.

0: Frederick 2332, respond for a suspicious vehicle in the area of Pinesville Road and Vice Distillery Road. Call a call back in about the vehicle stopping traffic as we were the after the person was spotted with the headlights. Said the vehicle was headed towards I-70, Area 5B, 21.
1: Now,

0: 35 for. Go 35.
1: Nothing's released from the hospital, and I'll be back in wraps with the same from my vehicle.
0: Number, sir.

subject to 316.336 for responding to a disturbance to Chili's 5100 Pegasus Court. Caller advises that there is a heavily intoxicated man that has already been escorted out of the Texas Roadhouse. They are incoherent. They are a Hispanic male, 45, in a blue zip-up and blue jeans with black shoes, glasses, and black curly hair. Area 6A, 2155.

0: 336 Union Avenue, Texas Roadhouse.
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1: Garage 1762, near Leonore High School, 12013 Old Annapolis Road. Outside investigation, 9 Charlie 2156.
0: Three 33, 10-4.

0: Hey, you're talking to the anchors for the Deer Strike. 10-4-7, John. My apologies.
1: Unit headed to the Charlie's. The suspect is seen headed north on Bucky Town.
2: And 170 respond place of 176. Question, Charlie.
3: And 172-2158.
4: I'm 1060.
1: 316, 10-4.

0: Rockford, engine 172. Be advised, there is a control bird in the area. The address is in the comments.
1: I'm sorry, Frederick, I walked in. Try it again.
0: Engine 172, be advised, there's a control burn in the area. The address is in the comments.
1: Thank you. What is the address of the control burn?
0: A Alpha, Old Annapolis Road.
1: I see that now. Thank you. Okay.

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1: Three 40 westbound at Route 17. Got West Virginia 432920 out.
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0: was 66 the Hoover to Frederick.
1: 66 what?
0: 35 is sitting in his car now. I'll be clear at 10-8.
1: 10-4. I'm sure he'll leave you a
0: crowbar.
1: Out to the barrack with a crowbar. 22-05.
0: I'll offer the hotel seat.
1: 5-22-06.

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Four, right. Just give it a number, you can close out one, put me back on the assault.

32315, respond to a traffic complaint in the area of Worthington Boulevard and John 7th Street. Caller advises that a vehicle was going the wrong way, they reversed to go the right way, and now they are stopped in one of the lanes. It is a dark sedan. Area 5B, 2211.

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0: for the 24934 respond to a noise complaint in the area of Shenandoah View Parkway and Miller Drive. Caller advises there's lots of music, maybe a DJ, but it sounds like it's far away and hard to tell exactly where it is. 2215.
1: 10-4.
2: 4933, you can side to me. 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
3: 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East Main at Strawberry, Maryland, 1 George Nora, 6567.
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0: 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City Police on scene, 9 Bravo, 2218. 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

0: 270 at 70. This can be a Maryland 4, Frank Edward 5572.
1: Northbound or southbound?

0: I was. Am I not? Yep, Green Dot for the Green Dot. Okay. Negative, you're both.
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1: 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Close on Travis, South Route 71. I'll be about to an ocean point.
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2: I'm okay.
0: 332, are you stopped at the CES?
2: Yes, sir. I'll take one more.
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1: AFD 71. 3-1-10-4. 3-2-3-33, welfare. 3-3-3-10-4. 3-3-3-10-4. 3-15-10-4.
3: AFD 41-43. I had 3 juvenile males running across the bridge with no flashlights. 355 at the Nakasi River. If you get any calls about it.

72316, respond to a request, officer. 3800 Canal Road, between CNO Canal towpath and the railroad crossing. National Park Service dispatch spoke with the 1017. The male is still there and is acting weird, and would like a CSO to do a welfare check on the 1017 and make sure they are safe. They have a ranger with a 1-hour ETA to come up and update. Area 6B, 2225.

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0: 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Maybe you'll be able to relate a follow-up at the LEC.
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I-70 eastbound at the 43-mile marker. 911 caller reports a white Freightliner Cascadia with a Royal logo on the door and DEO Transport Corp on the trailer. Vehicle's dragging its brake chamber down the highway. If located, observe, take appropriate. Notify this station, KJ918-2238.

to all cars, prepare to copy, attempt to locate. Cars 15 southbound, vicinity of Blue Mountain. You have a dark colored Jeep, tag unknown, possibly occupied times two. Caller advises the vehicle is swerving, going out of lane, and then over onto the shoulder. Possible intoxicated driver, if located, observed, take appropriate. 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

called 680 Mutually Adams County, Box 2212, Devonshire Village Apartments, 2636 Evansburg Road, Apartment 66, Hemridge, Adams, Massachusetts, 2251.

0: All cars attempt to load K70 eastbound in the area of I-270. A reckless driver, black Lexus, small SUV, Maryland tag 6, Delta November 7611. Caller's advising their reckless driver and is braking in the middle of the road. If located appropriate, 36 PTA and 20-53.
1: Paramedic engine 5-2, engine 201, rescue squad 20, ambulance 196, ambulance 2-9-2. Route 340 eastbound, Atlanta Road. Vehicle accident, automatic crash notification 9 Bravo 2254.

0: Weather unit available for PI 340 eastbound at Lander.
1: This 4043
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0: 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Tom Michael Yankee, 5026.
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1: Nah, Bravo, 22 with you.
2: Squad 20 to Amos 209. You went westbound, correct?
0: We did.
2: Challenge, we're proceeding eastbound now.
0: We're direct.

0: It was 209 to Richard left one. Nothing found on 340 westbound. 41180 flipping to 340 eastbound now.
1: What direction? We're heading to turn around at this moment. Hit the westbound. Hopefully going to be good.

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1: Yes, sir.
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0: Direct. 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

0: 好好好。
1: 发
0: 现。Yeah, like that was enough for us.
1: 10-4. And this, they have you on the accident at the 31-mile marker. Is that the one, the suburban hospital? Pardon?
0: Yeah, that's right.

0: 315 Frederick. Can I get 2729? Last is going to be Sam, Ida, Mary, Ocean, Nora, Sam. First is going to be Jerry, Juliet, Edward, Robert, Robert, Young. Middle name, Lee. It's going to be a junior, white male. Date of birth, 8/13/67.
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1: 311, K93, can you start?
0: Sorry. Roger, correct.
2: One 14 at me as well.
0: 114, 10-4.

0: 333-10-4. 32312, respond to a animal complaint. 5710 Woodland Road between Skyline Drive and Shaft Lane. There's a deer jumping between the fences, and it's got caught between two fences. It appears to be stuck. Spoke with DNR, and they advised they won't have an officer available till the morning. Suggestion an officer goes out and put down if necessary. 37-2307.
1: Okay.
2: Parties at 315.
3: Your jury subject is valid through Maryland. Corrective lenses, unless you weren't alcohol, MAD, 29 negative.
1: Not 14.

0: 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Call advises they're in bed and the music is coming from this house. They are smoking, Area 6A, 2083.
1: 10-4.

0: 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Go ahead on the noise complaint.
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0: 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Gonna have a traffic stop at the Sunoco 100 block Frederick Bros on a Buick. 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
0: It's going to be an Ohio tag, King William Union, 8302. It's going to be in the back window.
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1: 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You can go ahead and make it a discharge.
0: Calling 20 through some. No.

0: You copy at 29.
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0: Last of Sam, Ida, Paul. Ocean, Charles, Eva. First of Kathleen with a C. Middle of Ellen. Two L's. Two female. 11-17 of 69. PA Soundex number 35361764.
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1: Aircraft name subject is valid through Pennsylvania, surrendered through Maryland, 29 negative.
0: Thank you.
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0: me and Marley. 6 River Robert 1337.
1: Three thirty two, 10-4.

Moving on to 34 freight traffic. Tell you Park Way, Towpath Alley, Maryland Tag 2, Boyd David, 9184.

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0: I'm going to take that call for 311.
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0: 19, ALS 31. Be advised, the patient keeps moving. They're currently on the cane between Hillcrest and Pear Tree. We keep advising them to stop moving.
1: ALS 31 is okay.

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1: Yeah,
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0: 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Patient assist non-emergency response, 9 Bravo 2356.
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0: 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It was 339 responding, 2358.
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0: 2307, 10-4.

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336, confirm animal complaint, Urbana Pike at Powell Road. She's reporting there's a deer on the side of the road that needs to be slowed down. Between the Garden Bowl Road. Saturday, 007.

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315 traffic. 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Out of Maryland.

0: 315. 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Can I get 2729?
1: Go ahead.
0: Last name is going to be Henry Adam Queen. First name, Tom Adam Henry Adam. Middle name, Ahmad Adam Henry Mary Edward. Delta, date of birth is 10/3/2003. It's going to be out of Maryland.
2: You can put me on the suspicious vehicle in 5A and stack the alarm for the bay. Clear the other two units, they're direct.
1: 332, 10-4.

0: Frederick 4933, respond for a parking complaint, 16 East H. Henry Street. 1017 is reporting there is a vehicle parking in their spot. It's the neighbor's green Toyota truck, Maryland 5, Edward Mary 2726, 0019.
1: Double.
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1: I'm
0: at the shopping center, Virginia Tag, Tom Frank Mary, 8526.
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0: 315 Welfare.
1: I'm okay, 71, and I'll take 332 spot on the alarm.
0: 315, 10-4, 332 direct.
2: Yeah, that's right. This is suspicious vehicle 5A. You can get closing that out, 71. It's just a neighbor making a phone call to somebody.
0: 332, 10-4.
1: Frederick. 327. Notify County Roads for pickup. Change it to a discharge and close that 98, please.
0: 327, 10-4.
3: Four. 4930 for Frederick. Can you copy a 2729 to Virginia? I'm actually going to have two. The first one by Sound X is Adam 659-43411.
0: And the next?
3: Also, if you're Virginia, Boyd 659-02188.
0: 4934, stand by.

0: 4934. When you get a chance, can you confirm that tag? We didn't get a return, sir, Virginia.
1: That's right. It's Tom Frank Mary 8526.
0: Forty nine thirty four, 10-4.

0: 32-49-33. Tom Frank Mary 8526. Richard's on a reference to a Cole Downing subject of Lovettsville, VA. Downing subject is valid through Virginia 29 negative. Glenn Atkins subject is valid through Virginia 29 negative.
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0: 326.
1: 15 southbound, exit 14, it's going to be 6 Frank Charles, 6906 through Maryland.
0: 326
2: and 4. 49 34 30, includes a suspicious vehicle out 71, have me to 4933 square.
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0: 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He'd asked if he was okay, and the person seemed intoxicated. Number 2 male, 50 to 60, pants and a neon yellow shirt. Area 6A, 0031.
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0: first reason he did that it's not a school alarm. 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
1: 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Speaking with the manager on duty who has a female on site who's been there for over an hour and won't leave. Number two female, middle-aged, white shirt, gray sweater on her arms, dark colored pants, gray hair in a bun. 0114.
0: 10-4.
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0: Frederick to 336. Respond for a noise complaint. 6670 Seagull Court in Robin Meadows. 1017 is reporting there are 30 to 50 kids screaming and partying. Area 6A, 0122.
1: Four 930 for Cubs win us. Last name is David Ocean Union, George Henry, Edward Robert, Tom Young. First name is Amy, AMY. Middle name is Tom, Adam, Tom, Edward, Mary. Date of birth 10-1-1979.

0: 32-49-33. The daughter subject is showing Class C suspended. She also has a protective order against her. The protective party is a Edward John Daugherty, 29, otherwise negative.
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0: 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Maryland registration 13974. Charles over Mary.
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subject to 316, respond for suspicious 5790 Katsura Court in Mountain Village. 1017 is reporting there is something making a horrible noise, possibly an injured animal. Area 6A, 0134.

0: 4933, Frederick.
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0: Subject that I ran comes back to an address in Gordonville. If you can get that address and send Washington County out there, contact for so long to figure out why she's in public.
1: 4933, 10-4.

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0: We have protective order paperwork service and pending. 3 protective orders to be picked up, brought back to patrol. 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No south cars available. Your direct discretion?
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0: I'm on 2.
1: Go ahead.
0: Are you able to tell me when the protective order was served on her, the subject where I was?
1: Stand by.
2: Oh, 1:45. 3:15, Ohio.
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Angles 249 to Hartfields of Frederick, 1820 Latham Drive, room 17, B Bravo. 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

0: turn it to 115, 315, respond for a disturbance. English Muffin Way at Allen Linton Boulevard East. 1017 is reporting there's a man standing on a bike and yelling. He's walking down the street. Headed towards Ballinger Creek, Area 6A, 211.
1: Temper, I'll handle it. 115, sir.
0: 316, 10-4. Target 4934, 4933, welfare.
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0: 4934, 10-4.

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0: 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David, Ocean, Nora, last of Carl, Adam, Robert, Lincoln, Ocean. Date of birth, March 28, 1978.
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Eagles, 299 ALS, 29 due. 1000 C Charlie, Heather Bridge Drive. Apartment 313. Injured person from a fall. 9 Bravo, 229.

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0: 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Injured person from a fall 9 Bravo 231.

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1: 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Starting mileage 91248.8, and starting will be the same as ending.
0: 4933, 10-4.

0: for the all cars, 1043. FPD is working a foot chase from a traffic stop in the area of Key Parkway, Waverly Drive. 0235.
1: Frederick, I'm close to that. Do they have a description of the suspect or direction of travel?
0: They have the pain now.

Hayville 3 ALS 4205 South Market Street between Mount Olivet Boulevard and Fox's Alley. Trouble breathing, 9 Bravo, Jeterson.

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1: Medic 299, transporting to Meredith Health, 251. Frederick to 336, respond for suspicious person, 4810, Ballinger Creek. 1017 is reporting there's someone outside the house making noises. Person sounds intoxicated. Area 6A, 251. Frederick to K9-3, welfare.

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0: 15, 6, Charles Smith, 131, 129 is negative. On a 2019 Toyota RAV4 to a Kara Kelly Bergie Place in Frederick.
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0: Street 15, go ahead.
1: Last name, Mitty, Boy, Robert, Adam, David, Liam. First name, Liam, Lincoln, Ida, Adam, Mary, name, Kelly, date of birth, 3-4-0-8,
0: DOI. 315, stand by.

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1: No, we're just in the lobby.
0: 4934, 10-4.

0: 2307. Respond for a follow-up. Fairmont Police Station. Caller's outside. He was pulled over a couple of hours ago, and an officer has his license. 313.
1: Yeah.
0: Three 15, 10-4.

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1: 315.
0: 270 at 80. It's going to be 9762 Charles Mary out of Maryland.
1: Dean, is that northbound or southbound 270?
0: Northbound, and the tag is 9762A Charles Mary, out of Maryland.
1: 315, 10-4.

0: 315 Frederick. Can I get a 2729?
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0: Last name is going to be Adam Mary Boyd over first name Oscar. Over 12/4/1968, blackmail.
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0: 326 traffic.
1: 326.
0: 270 southbound at 70. It's going to be Maryland, 1 George Young, 4309.
1: 326, 10-4.

0: traffic to ambulance 196 and units. 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
0: Get out of the Cannon patrol car.

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Commercial fire alarm, 9 Charlie, 4-7.

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1: Okay, sorry. You can close out 7-1.
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0: Market to 336. Respond for a trespass. Sheets, FSK Mall, 5601 Buckystown Pike. Justice Sheets is calling saying a subject that was trespassed earlier is back in the store. He was harassing them, followed to their Uber previously. Area 5A, 423.
1: Careful.

336, the man is reportedly leaving. He arrived in a silver sedan. It is number one male, high visibility jacket, pants, black hoodie, black shoes, short hair.

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1: You have a request that she management called us and said that our subject is back.
0: 4934, 10-4.

Frederick to 336, respond for a parking complaint. Kingsbrook Drive at Regal Court. Anonymous 1017 is reporting there's a truck towing landscaping trailer that's been there for months. It's a red truck with a metal frame trailer. Area 6A, 511.

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Angeles, 339 New, 5082 Ridge Spring Road, between Little Spring Way and Riding Ridge Road. Injured person from a fall, not brought to a 520.

0: Okay, Ryan, units are coming to the mall 360 complete. 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
1: Project Truck 4 officer, switch 9, Charlie.
0: All right, that'll help. 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
0: 3-6 system, we found 9 system faults. It reset. Units in all services are ready. Also, can you make a note for the FMs in reference to the system faults?

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0: Ambulance 339, 545.

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1: Abrams 339, do you have a message?

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It's E882, Bridge Spring Road. It's a Little Spring Way, Winding Birch Way. 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
1: 17.
0: 7 to 10 days, eastbound at the 43. What was your alert?
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1: Good.
0: Have a mental subject at the Autumn Lake Health Carrier, 56 West Frederick Street. One of the residences have an altered mental status.
1: Okay, all right, thank you.

0: 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I'll be field training, riding with 135.
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I'm Bravo 631.

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0: We got a 911 Reels Mill Road and Railroad Crossing. Subject riding a bike. Didn't mean to dial. Confirmed. 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
1: Watch 249, requesting ALS 647.

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Mental patient. Police on the scene, 9 Bravo, 648.

0: 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Subject was trespass last night, and the female is back on scene.
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0: Hey, Alice, 29 to Frederick. 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

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Police on the scene, 9 Bravo, 715.

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1: All right, bet then. How about you?
0: Works for me.

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And was 169 responding to Autumn Lake Healthcare, 56 West Frederick Street. 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Nominal painting 9 Bravo 723.

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0: 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West Virginia 56 uniform 651 Wedgewood and English muffin.
1: Campbell.

0: 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Switch ticker malfunction, 9 Charlie 737.
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0: 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Dad, 300 commerce at the bank for an alarm at the ATM.
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1: Sorry, Chris Lee. Just on your block, please. I'm trying to get jail for us. Partially on lane 2, 21, 2.

126-102, respond to a mental, 12,018 Yarborough Park Road. Hospital is advising that the female is having some kind of delusional episode. They came to the hospital but then left. 72-year-old female named Sal Graff in a jean dress, long shirt, and black vest.

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Chris Wells Chevrolet at the car wash, 111 Frederick Street. Flooding conditions, 9 Charlie, 844.

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0: 231 truck 4 due. 200 East 2nd Street, across Street Chapel Alley. Commercial fire alarm 9, Charlie 921.
1: 31, Fred. Replace us. 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
1: you guys.
0: You clear me 10, please.
1: Damn, boy.

0: 11, very copy, thanks.
1: 11, go ahead.
0: Maryland 7, Charles Frank, 5406.
1: Campbell.

0: subject to 122, respond to a trespass at Weiss Market, 6093 Spring Ridge Parkway. Subject was an ex-employee that was fired, and he's apparently living in his car now and staying in the parking lot. And they advise that he is defecated in the parking lot. It's a 30-some-year-old male named Frankie. And a white female in her 30s as well there.
1: Okay. Can we check with PIS then?
0: Yeah, we get it, Tim.
1: That's special info. I appreciate it.

beautiful in the Spring Ridge Parkway. The tag they provided is for Amanda White Hanley, for a Honda

Frederick, 4932, response for 911. Got phase 2, 700 East 8th Street. You can take a look at the notes on the park.

0: Register 126, respond to harassment, 2313 Vital Road in Middletown. Landlord is not allowing the caller to take care of her horses, harassing her.
1: Sam 4.

0: 132 to 122.
1: Yes.
0: Do we know who our caller is? Nobody here seems to know.
1: It's a liquor store. You can 1022 whatever you're doing.
0: I was just saying to the property managers, we're trying to get in touch with them to see if they're allowed to be there or not.
1: Well, there's nothing on foul, so if they want to trespass, they're going to tell us now.
0: Hey, four. Yeah, trying to get in contact with him, and then I'll let you know here momentarily.
2: Patient says not emergency response 9 Bravo 1022.

0: 125 meters back from conference on progress. Main Street Suite 7310 is actually away. And since he's reporting, he saw Richardson, but he's pushed stuff on the scroll. You're 6810.
1: 145. 135,
0: 10-4. 4932, Walter.
2: Good, thank you.
0: 10-4.

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1: Car 5271.
0: 5210-4.

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Animals 89, ALS 8-engine 82, it's in Q12, EMS 902, dude. 10,510 Gambrel Park Road, off of Hamburg Road, cardiac arrest, number 10:33.

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0: 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And it's 229-1034.
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0: 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Subject walking in traffic. 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
1: One 22, 10-4.

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0: field. Almost 229, 10:58.

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0: Magic to 131, respond to a welfare check, 5724 Sugar Maple Court, Unit B, 32. I said they usually talk to their cousin every day. They haven't heard from her since Wednesday. A black female, 55 years old, named Letitia Scott.
1: Yeah.

0: 126.
1: 126,
0: close. You closed this 71. Both parties were advised. And show me a route to the CPR.
1: 126, Stimble.
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1: Yeah.

0: Pensacola 102. Temple 3, I have a request, officer, at 806 East Main Street in Emmitsburg. Subject being evicted, and they want an officer to come there to read them their eviction.
1: Pardon me one second.
0: Temple.

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0: Can you change my call to a disturbance and then close it out on 98?
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0: Direct, 10-4.
1: 10-4.

Frederick Hill 125, respond to a 911-3550 Sigler Road, phase 2. It's moving in the background.

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0: Thank you.

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0: B-17 that's not coming in as a possible PI crossfire now.
1: Several.

0: Engine 231 is in 251, truck 23, Pyramid Aggressive Squad 729, and was 259, medic 708 due. Interstate 270 southbound near the 23 mile marker. Vehicle accident, 9 Bravo 1144.
1: Avis 239, we can take that call for 259, Large Stone Barn, 62 Bravo.
0: Hamilton's 239, 1145.
1: ALS 23, do you need me on that call?
0: It's negative to deal with crash.
1: Okay, in service, thank you.

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0: 340 East, passing Gene Hemp. Maryland 7, Frank John, 3642. She's all over the road. We're currently not stopping. Not accelerating, and no traffic.
1: Register it.
2: One
0: 31, 79, Amsterdam. 131, 10-4. Passing Haran, still not
1: stopping. 10-4.
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1: 125, 10-4.
0: Speed 70, no traffic.
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0: 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Speed 70. Light traffic, some out 7. Your 4 is on, I think she's trying to find a spot.
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2: Frederick 2, 135, 125. The suspect is a number 5 male, approximately 40 years of age, black shirt, jeans, and a baseball hat. We have an additional call stating that he's a drunk, yelling, and hitting cars.

0: Frederick, engine 7-2. We received an additional call from someone on site saying the alarm was set off accidentally. Did you still want us to have Tower 7 continue?
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2: Lincoln 4, 230 northbound at 85 for an accident.

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0: 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I mean, I'm going to need another one. The driver seems to think that roadside assistance is going to get here quickly. I doubt that will happen, so we'll likely need another one, but I'm waiting to confirm.
1: Medic 29 transporting 1207.

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The 1017 asked for cops. The call taker could hear arguing. Then they said, never mind, they're leaving. 5B 1209.

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0: I don't have a PG in for them, but I can send them a card if I need.
1: Careful. Alright. You should tag them a second here. It's states, not cities. That's my bad.
0: That one I do have.
1: It looks like they just pulled out, so you can just...
0: Ten four.

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Ambulance 249 on the scene, 219 Solar Drive, between Polaris Court and Bedrock Drive, and some of it is manpower on the fall 9 Bravo, 1225.

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Area advises the neighbors are riding motorcycles. Officers were out Friday, Area 2, 1232.

0: 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Anyone contacting Antoinette who has questions about custody issues, 6A, 1233.
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0: 132 respond to a request 3534 Worthington Boulevard between John Simmons Street and Rhymes Tavern Lane in Urbana Town Center. The 1017 would like help with her son. 5B, go for it, sir.
1: Oh. 122, I got it. 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I'm 1023.
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0: Frederick to 131, 111, respond for a welfare in the area of the Sunoco at 110 Silo Hill Road. U-1017 advised that there is a woman walking who does not look well. Number two, female in her 60s, wearing multiple jackets and a dark hat, carrying a small black bag. Area 11, 1318.
1: 131, that's Cheryl. She's okay.
0: One 131, 10-4. Minister, close it.

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2: For copy a name for a

Asta Pryor, first of Larry. She's come back to Discovery after some point. P-R-Y-O-R. You're not sure. But, race, age. He said between 30s and 40s, and I believe he said he's a mixed male. He did advise that Johnny was there for an incident, maybe a month ago, involving him. Some type of assault.

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1: Mm-hmm.
0: You started out the westbound 70 just prior to the rest area. There's a female that's broke down in a red town and country. She's in the roadway and she has three small children.
1: What was the location?
0: Westbound 70 just prior to the rest area of South Mountain.

0: last of Bryor, first of Larry, middle of Windell, Windell. Working with Dave Arthur now. He's a junior now.
1: ...311 New Overlook Apartment, 617 Himes Avenue, Apartment 183, trouble breathing on Bravo 1326.
2: Project 112, respond for a parking complaint, 5062 Croydon Court in Wellington Trace. The 1017 advises there is a vehicle with an expired temp tag that's been there for 2 weeks. 6A, 1327.

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2: 132.
3: Eastbound 144. I'm sorry, westbound at 144. Maryland 6 Edward Charles 9856.
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0: Cleveland was 259-23-4501 Green Valley Road between Weller Road and Devitt's Place. Trouble breathing on Bravo 1329.
1: Out to the 7-Eleven, apparently.

0: 135, can you change the stop to 70 West at exit 51? You can close at 70 West. Should be back in Knoxville 1.
1: My apologies, your AVL was showing up there.
0: Shocker.

0: 135 30. Can you copy 29?
1: Go ahead.
0: Last name Lavella, Lima, Alpha, Bravo, Echo, Lima, Lima, Alpha. First name is Steven, Sierra, Tango, Echo, Papa, Hotel, India, November. Middle name Thomas, common spelling, date of birth 10-10-1983.
1: One 35, was the Stephen India November or Echo November?
2: Here, he does not work here. 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
0: Go for it.

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0: 125 units of back respond for a mental 5720 Nottingham Place off of Inwood Drive in Greenhill Manor. 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The subject was holding a knife at one point, although they have said they don't have it anymore. 6A1338.
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0: 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You said he's in the loss prevention office, right?
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0: Okay. Sorry for the confusion. 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
2: You can go ahead and rendezvous with us at the Walmart on 194.
0: Negative, not yet. We're still at the 1050. Should be down here momentarily.
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0: 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We'll take care of it if you just want to gather the information for us.
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1: 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When you get here, go to the grocery side entrance. And just kind of stand there for now. I'll let you know. They're at the checkout right now.
2: 10-4. I'm 85 in Shoffley. Get to turn around and head your way.

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0: 35
1: 101, I'm out on the grocery side. What's the description?
2: One, three individuals. First one, black male in his 30s, black cap, black shoes, black hoodie. Second is a number two female in her 40s, green shirt, black shoes, black pants, heavy set. And the third is a white female in her 30s, black hoodie, black pants, and a tan handbag.
1: Yeah. 132 to 101. The other one we're really concerned about right now is the number two female with the Michael Kors bag. White in color, brown lettering, and tan straps. Looks like they're walking towards loss prevention now.
3: 10-4.
1: Again, walk in and follow up on them. 10-4, I'm cutting them off at the door.
2: No. Rider Denton 311. The caller called back in, said that it's not a fire alarm, it's a vehicle alarm that's going off in the parking lot.
4: Okay, we're in the area of the truck.
2: Truck 50, are you direct?
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2: That's negative. 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
3: All right, right there.
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2: Last name is going to be McVeigh. Mary Charles, Victor, Edward, Ida, John Henry. First name's Corin. Charles, Ocean, Robert, Ida, Nora, Edward. Middle name's Nicole. Date of birth is 10/18/1994. She's saying she is 1099 for FDA.
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0: Ambulance 18 is transporting Priority 3 to Frederick Hills Hospital. 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

0: Roger 2101. 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
0: 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Can you open me a warrant card on 7300 Guilford Drive and then show me on the way to the jail?

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0: B-27.
1: Yeah.
0: 77 at Hunting Creek, up by the Park Ranger headquarters. Got the sharp curve there for a tractor trailer stuck blocking the road.
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23-11-09, if you're able to clear East Main Street in the area of North Carroll Street. We have a couple of calls on two females fighting in this area.

0: 115, Frederick.
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0: Vermont's call just came out. Are they actively fighting? And then can you log me in, please?
1: The most recent call said that it looked like they kind of dispersed. One rode off on a bike. There are others still in the street. And yes, I will log you on.
0: 10-4. Can you log in? AOPD, please.
1: 115. 10-4. Thank you.
2: 114. You can log me in as well and average the AOPD. What's the location of the AOPD?
1: 114 East Main Street in the area of North Carroll Street in Thurman.
0: 1043, Frederick.
1: 2311, 10-4. You have two deputies on the way to you as well.

0: 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I'm directing that call. Just like let state know they're gonna need a wrecker probably, and traffic's gonna be stopped both ways.
1: 23 on 9-10-4, we'll let them know.

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1: Are you able to advise that they're still actively fighting?
2: 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He just rode down East Main Street towards Apple Circle and Mike.
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0: 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I'm sorry, it was Apples, Church, and what?
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0: Maple, Senate ID, Northampton Manor, 200 East 16th Street, room 224, and a person from Fall 9 Bravo, 1436.
1: Yes, there is 6.9 back
0: person. Agent 311, 1436.

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1: Four.
2: Ambulance 339 confirming priority 4, 1443.
1: Roger, the caller 52.

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2: Truck 24.
1: I'm coming in here. You're going to be looking for this. Brunswick, ever make an out to find anyone?
2: That's negative.

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Alright, the company has called wrenches and wreckers. I'm going to attempt to give them a call from my cell. If I can't get on them, I'll have to have you call them.

0: Are you going to have them come in from the Washington County side or from Thurmont side?
1: Yeah, they're going to have to come in from the Washington County side, and they're also going to need to bring equipment. The trailer has a broken axle on it.
0: Definitely.
2: Hill Parkway, E-1017, advises an employee will not give them a refund. 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
1: For traffic control.
2: 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If anything, we need one coming from the Washington County side.

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0: 10-4?
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0: 문을 비대고
1: Negative, calling the original caller before. Okay, I'm not seeing anybody on any of the registers.

0: Ambulance 319, duly responding, 4940 Eleanor Drive off Allen Linton Boulevard West. 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
1: Alright, all cars, I-70 westbound, in the vicinity of the 53-mile marker. 911 caller advises a silver Honda and a white Jag speeding. If located, observe, take appropriate. 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
2: 27.
1: I find the case number 40 acres due to him hitting the rocks and the trailer being disabled. If you could see if fire police would be able to come in from the Washington County side to assist with getting the vehicles stopped and turned around.
2: 10-4, where did you want them to go?
1: That's a good question. 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

0: they either want to go to Catoctin Hollow Road or right there at the visitor center. 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
1: Alright, we'll make the call.
0: 10-4, and if they let us know when they're set up, I'll start getting cars turned around.

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1: I'm okay. I'm okay.
0: One oh one, 10-9.
1: My apologies, Frederick. You can close it out, 71.
0: One oh one, 10-9.

0: Go ahead.
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0: 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If you don't have me on scene, I'm on scene. I'm out here as well.
1: 132-10-4, I did not. Apparently your ADL is not working.
0: I'm very broke.

0: 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Your bicycle was stolen.
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0: Engine 153, LF 17, EMS 918 due to the call. Route 75 at Meadowway. Vehicle accident now reported with chest pain. Delta 1560.
1: Vicinity of Meadowway. 1050 PI. 2 to 3 vehicles involved. Car report is en route. 10-4 from 15 or

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0: 10-4.
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0: was right here. The initial level two times, heavy front end and heavy shot and impact, and then two tags, swing ready. We're going to start with Jim for now. It's Maryland 2, Gulf Delta 6232. That is the Saturn sedan with the side impact damage.
1: Two 5 9 transform priority 3 FHH.
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0: 2 Echo Sierra 7434, heavy front end, Hyundai Sonata.
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1: Do you mind reopening my request on Overland? And it'll be a summons service.
0: I don't mind at all.

0: and I don't want it further.
1: Battalion 901.
0: 2-vehicle collision, 2 patients. And once 259 is going to have a BLS transport to FHH. And once 159 and the LS 17 are going to transport to FHH. Those units are going to switch to Bravo for their transport and I'm in service.
1: Battalion 901, 1537.

0: 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Tippin Drive, Sun High Drive with New Jersey, William 49, Adam Young, Edward.
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1: That's correct, sir. It's going to be 017-356.
0: Okay, thank you.
2: ALS 15-9 Bravo is transporting priority 2 with ALS up to table 4.
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1: I'm good, thanks.
0: 10-4. Medic 3-8, transporting 1540. Frederick 111 Welfare.
1: Okay, 70.
0: 111, 10-4.

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0: Squad 15, I've heard. Did you have a message?
1: Rescue Squad 15.
0: Yeah, did you have a message? You were calling us.
1: Just wanted to check your status.
0: Back in service.
1: Not for that.

0: before.
1: Good.
0: Just confirming the tag on vehicle 2. I had 2 Gulf Delta 6232.
2: Headed that way.
3: Yeah, Eastern outlet.
2: We'll get you signed on and out there. Thank you.
4: Well, I'm 50 and 11. We're 23.
2: 115, 10.
0: Okay, I'm sorry. It was garbled.
1: Hey, my man, I gotta go check something.
2: Got it first.
5: Adam Maryland, 3 George Sam 9760. Next on the list, heavy front end.
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0: Evil 319 engine 311 to Spectrum Drive at Liz Lane. Injured person from a vehicle accident. Sheriff's Office on the scene. 9 Bravo 1554.
1: Alright, V27. Yeah. Did the driver of the vehicle there provide a DOT number for you?
2: Yeah, that's right. I've already got it in the acres, but I can put it on the card.

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2: Medic 159, you cut yourself off. Can you repeat?
4: At the hospital.
2: Medic 159, 1556.

0: or 16 Frederick. I have a phone number when you're ready.
1: For 16, go ahead.
0: 09800.
1: For 16, 15, 57.
0: Also, it's going to be the power lines to the rear of the dispatch address.

0: We have a card for a dog in a car. No soft cars available.
1: Well, I just cleared my services, and I will take that.
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1: You just closed open medicine on the summons.
0: 112, 10-4. Order 2, 126.
2: Go ahead.
0: 705 was inquiring if we had a Spanish speaker, and I was not aware that you were. Are you able to go to their rec at Spectrum and Lowe's Lane?
2: 7-4. You're out.
0: 705, redirect.
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0: Nah, I gotta figure it out. 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
1: Chevy Cruze. I just wanted to double check.
0: 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Yeah, I'm ready to copy for the correct plane.
1: Thanks, sir.
0: 9 Echo Echo 1082 should be on the Saturn.
1: 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Twenty-seven Predator. Ranches and Records is on the team. 10-4.

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0: It's 122 unit tobacco respond for a welfare check, 6342 Knollwood Drive, between Knollwood Way and Bradford Way in Spring Ridge. The 1017 would like a friend checked on. 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Area 12, 1603.
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0: 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Send the east mile marker 47 with Maryland to Adam Baker, 7906.
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0: 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You can clear me from the DOA and have me to 122's welfare.
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0: Right, can be 35. The Windsor Road. That's a Clemson Road. You have an injured deer in the roadway. Travel.
1: Okay.
2: 10-4.

Garfield. It's 1981 at 7 Garfield Court off Tuscarora Court in Warfield. Patient says not emergency response. I'm Robin 1630 KPT 60.

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0: Second caller advises probably closest to 12758 to Windsor Road.

0: 135. Can you meet me on 2, please?
1: Going to 2.
0: Officer Bonneville from FPD would like to exchange some info with your suspect from the Walmart theft. I have a phone number.
1: Ready when you are.
0: 301-676-5236. I think it's Officer Bonneville.
1: What are the last four?
0: 5236.
1: Thank you. Back to 1.

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4: 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Start moving by on the route to the FHH.
3: 10-4, sir.

Edgerton 111. Respond for a roadway hazard. Fountain School Road in the area of New Windsor Road. A deer was struck in the roadway and is still alive. Area 3, 1648.

0: 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Apparently it's on 31, MSPS trooper en route.
1: Ten-4, if it's there, you can close it on our end.
0: 10-4?
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0: I've got the trailer off of Rockwall here. They are getting another truck tractor hooked up to it, and we should be out of here shortly.
1: Number, sir.

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0: 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You guys can go back to service.
1: Many thanks. Fredericksburg,
2: 1703.
3: It's been removed from the roadway. Location around there, clear.

0: 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Can you start along with 112 to Urban Air 5830, Ballinger Creek Pike?
1: Heather?
0: Right. 1703.

0: I'm Frederick. I'm behind 112. I'm not directing the call. Relay that to him, please.
1: This is an AOPD First Aid at Urban Air 5830 Ballinger Creek Pike. It is a panic alarm. Zone 31, second desk panic is what we have.
0: 10-4. Okay, I'm worth loving.
1: Jan 4.

0: 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We're rolling now if you want to let fire report at 8 and open it up. Except for we'll let them know.
1: One 14, guys.
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0: Notified D27. 10-4, thank you.

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Clear a copy, attempt to locate. Correct all cars. Be on the lookout for a possible hijacked vehicle passed on by MSP Hagerstown. Originally came from West Virginia. It'll be a black 2014 Cadillac Maryland tag of 7 Charlie Zulu 9991. Possibly operated by a number one male with dreads. Believed to be traveling eastbound Interstate 70, possibly into Frederick County. If located, observe, take appropriate, notify this station, KJ918-1708.

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0: 1115, respond to a 911, 4823 Urbana Pike, between the Monocacy River and Airview Church Road. The caller advised it was accidental, no emergency. 5A, 1711.
1: 31.
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0: cars. Update to attempt to locate. Cars, previous alert for the black Cadillac Maryland 7 Charlie Zulu 9991. Possibly headed onto Interstate 70 eastbound. Hagerstown now advises the subject is in possession of a long gun. If located, observe. Take appropriate. Notify this station,
1: KJ918-1713.
0: That's correct. It was stolen in the vicinity of College Road and Lappins Road in Hagerstown. The number one male ditched another vehicle in Hagerstown and then took this vehicle, the Cadillac.
1: There's a car here.
0: That is correct.
1: Okay, can you call Hagerstown just confirm everything that they have in case the vehicle doesn't stop?

0: open this up.
1: Tony, we're rolling towards you again. It's got a tower up and should be there in a few.
2: Additional information.
1: All units, Hagerstown advises. The vehicle got on the 70 eastbound from Interstate 81, most likely in Frederick County by this point. The Cadillac is driving at a high rate of speed.
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3: Okay, Andrew, what's your 20?
4: Eastbound 70 past 180.
5: 100 Damon Road. Great, if you pull him past the off ramp of 270 north, I can hook up with you pretty quick.
4: Towards 85.
6: MSP just got an ATL from Hagerstown about that vehicle, advising that he possibly had a long gun in the car.
4: Looks like number one male since off, man. Got a Marine Corps sticker on the back as described in the hit.
6: The ATL described it as the number one male with long dreads.
4: That's what it looks like. I'm going to get another unit with me probably trying to do a high-risk stop here.
5: I'm pulling on the on-ramp from 85.
4: Going 85, on 85. Looks like he knows I'm behind him.
5: He's pulling on to 85.
4: 85. Going towards East Street, right at the stoplight.
6: I'm right behind.
1: On Buckystown Pike.
4: Certain assault and all.
3: K9-3, if you're asking Frederick, unknown, nothing comes back on the return regarding the gun, but it is showing 1099.
4: Okay, copy Washington County to find out, please. All right, I'm trying to high risk stop here. 85 in Oxy. Once I got good traffic.
3: 10-3 on dispatch 1, route 85 at Monocacy for K9-3, all other units switch to dispatch 2.
4: On belt.

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1: Okay, Mark, meet in front.
2: 101, number 2 in the chase, we'll call it.
1: Or eastbound 70. You alert aviation, please.
0: 10-4, we'll alert them. Per Washington County, there was a long gun involved in the carjacking.
3: They have not requested yet.
1: Trooper 3.
2: That's right. One around there. Direct them to me. I'll call the chase. K-9-3, just proceed. One of the marked cars can pass K-9-3. Safely do so.
4: 15 minutes, safe to do so. I'll pass K-9-3.
2: One out one. OR 70 eastbound, passing 144. Speeds of 115.
0: 144, speed 115.
2: Continuing 70 eastbound, crossing under Linganore Road, speed 120.
4: 114, add me, I am 70 at Ironville.
0: Careful.
2: Okay, you had a bus eastbound.
4: Right.
2: Alright, if that doesn't work, we're terminated because I'm losing sight.
4: One 14, I'm leaving there.

0: 10170 eastbound, passing Ligonier-Einzel exit, speeds 125. We're about to terminate, loading site.
1: 114, you pass me, negative 16.
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0: 101 Frederick, all units are terminating.
2: I'll pull a little short here if you want to eat with me.
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0: If you could just notify the upcoming counties of what we had. All county units from Frederick are terminated and discontinued.
4: Frederick's direct. Okay, to clear the 10-3.
2: That's right, back to normal.
4: 10-4, Trooper 3 was going to be up in about 5 minutes. Do you want them to continue?
2: I'm sorry, where are they at?
4: They'll be up in 5 minutes.
2: They probably could disregard.
4: 10-4.
5: You're on the vehicle, you were going to stop it.
6: Federal cars, the 10-3 lifted on dispatch 1, go back to normal operations.

0: Sentry is lifted on dispatch one. Resume normal operation. 1724.
1: Alright, this is Robinson, 27. Alright, I got a different guy in here, please.

0: where are you at? I'm about at the 67 eastbound.
1: So, 5543, sponsor report off of Roy Court, Newmarket West. 1017 advised that their son is trying to break down the door. Area 4, 1725. 1522,
2: he's direct.
1: 115, 10-4, unit to back, 115.
2: Okay, thank you.
0: 132, I got back.
1: 132, 10-4.
0: 114, I'll take 132 spot. 114, 10-4. I'll take the Andre, thank you.

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0: Okay, and you don't see it.
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0: I'm slow lane 1, I don't see anything.
2: Out an operator, safety notification to MSP and Waterloo as well.
1: Yeah, he probably got off at 75 somewhere.
3: Roger, if you can add me, I'll head down Liberty Road towards 75.

0: 35 right now, leading up west, excuse me, eastbound at 68.
1: Eastbound at the 68, 10-4.
0: He's a lot faster than us, but I don't think we're going to even catch up to an old bus.

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0: Frederick 3125 respond to a suspicious man hike in the area of the Monocacy River by the trail in the 1017 Abides. They saw a family with an aggressive husband. Daughter went into the woods and never came back out. 5A, 1729.
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2: I'm not sure if it's related or not, but there's also a traffic complaint. We're clear 55 at 10 start. Not too far from there.
1: 10-4.

Frederick Hawker, 763 Lookout. Frederick, to all cars, special attention area 5A. Be on the lookout for a Subaru driving dangerously all over the road. Maryland registration 2 Charlie X Ray 3381, number 2 male, driver 1730. Scene 355 intent, sir.

0: 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The caller advised the son is now on the front porch and busted out the front window.
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0: Thank you.
2: Hold on 15. Do we have a name for the kid?
1: His name is Will Stapp.

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1: 14, 10-4.
2: Correct to all cars, westbound Interstate 70 at the 59-mile marker. You have an Infiniti Q45, Virginia tag of Tango Golf Romeo 2215, traveling in excess of 100 miles per hour, weaving in and out of traffic, continuing westbound. It's located, observe, take appropriate, notify the station, KG9-1-8, 1733.

0: Subject to 314, respond to a parking complaint 204 Cornell Drive off of South Main Street in Woodbury. The 1017 advised that a vehicle has been parked in front of his neighbor's house for 3 days. Area 1817-36.
1: So do I have another unit coming to me?
2: M25, I'll be around.
1: All right, vehicle's gone. Apparently there was some sort of fight. Female suspect, approximately 14 years old, runs down into the woods.
0: 112-10-4.
2: 10-4, you need to expedite it over there.
1: Yeah, just routine spot.
2: Cool.
1: /115, copy description.
0: /115, guys.
1: 11-year-old juvenile male, wearing a green t-shirt, black shirts, black socks, and possibly wearing tennis shoes.
0: /115, 10-4.
1: 125, if you're heading down 355, it should be a Toyota with that license plate, not a Subaru.
2: 10-4.

Frederick to 122 Unit Tobacco. Respond for a verbal domestic. Urban Green Apartments, 3240 Centennial Way, Apartment 106, 5B, 1738.

0: ones were pretty famous in the area, in around the heart of the end of Royal Oak.
1: 10-4. Is there a unit that can back 122 at Urban Green?
2: Second, Sergeant.
1: Thank you.
3: .132, Frederick. I'll take the back and close the file without 71.
1: .132, 10-4, 126, direct.
2: 10-4.

0: Frederick 112. You guys are on the suspicious at Urbana Pike at the Monocacy River. Is that correct?
1: Yeah, that's right.
0: Can I close that ATL?
1: Can I just relight them?
0: Okay. Thank you.

0: 14 Frederick. It's going to be negative at the park. I advise some of the referees and staff to let us know if they see him.
1: 114, 10-4.

0: that Yamril Trail just off the river. Me and the approximately 14-year-old female subject, yellow shirt.
1: Frederick's okay.
2: 125, hurry up, I'll be out to 112.
1: 35, 10-4.

0: And the LaFont 6-9 ALS 17 due 4 North Main Street between West Fork, Sally, and East Elizabeth Street. Decreased LOC, time probably 1743.
1: Roger 2917, Walter.
2: Okay.
3: Yeah.
1: We have a fraud impending that I think will be able to be handled by 21. Is it okay to hold until the evening car is gone?
3: That's right.
1: Thanks, sir.

0: 1601 Frederick. We're on the scene. We have about 50 by 50 brush pile currently on fire.
1: Engine 291, 1745.

0: Frederick 2-101.
1: 114, you're going to see behind the ship. You're on Royal Oak. I'm going to be making contact.
0: 114, advise subject behind the ship, making contact, 1046.
2: 101, go ahead.
0: An unknown alarm in the east. It's an alarm that's been sounding for an hour. No e-cars.
2: Thank you, Snaggett.

0: 122 to 114. That kid likes to talk about his Pokemon cards. That's the only way we were able to get him in the house last time.
1: Direct.
2: 114, what direction is he going?
0: He's going to be at Royal Oak and Roy Court.

0: Sponge. Yes.
1: Are we here?
2: Number 14.
3: On 15, the drone's on scene.
2: I'm not needed, I'll start over that way.
0: Is that important?
2: 115, 114, can you advise whether or not you need the drone there?
4: I'm going to be clear from here. I'll be in route to 112.
2: Fantastic.
3: 125, 112. Go. Is the subject a heavy set or their slim build?
1: It's pretty slim. Younger girl, yellow shirt.

0: 911 Greenbrier Pet Resort, 3051 Thurston Road. Dogs barking in the background. They confirm the location of emergency 6A.
1: 71.
0: J4.

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Perfect, all cars. 270 southbound, 24 mile marker. You have a black Audi compact, partial tag of Juliet Lima, unknown state. Occupied times two, operator is a number two male. 911 caller advises the vehicle is brake checking his vehicle. It's located. Serve, take a perfect. Notify this station, KJ 918-1752.

2700. They relocated. They're not anywhere here on 70. Power flight is in the ramp to 70 eastbound.

0: 2700.
1: Good.
0: I checked the ramp from eastbound to the 54 and from the 54 to eastbound. They're not here.

333-336, respond for a verbal domestic, 9109 Country Terrace. 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
2: 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I believe they probably exchanged the part.

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0: 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Sick person, Sheriff's Office in Route 9 Bravo, 1803.
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0: 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Respond for an AFD. Wellington Trace Department, 4910, D's and David, Meriden Way. Further advising, he's not feeling well today. Currently walking up to Overton Circle to meet the EMS team. Area 6A, 1804.
1: 10-4.
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0: 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Area 4, 1809.
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0: Archer to 336, respond for a 911 disconnect. 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Area 5A, 1810.
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Traffic eastbound 70, westbound exit 55, runway 82, Hotel Alpha 2104, on red, pound 8, Tucson.

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0: Hamilton 782, Middletown Valley Apartments, 300 Franklin Street, apartment B, Bravo 19. Everybody is policing route, I'm Bravo 1818.
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0: 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EMS is en route, area 13, 1818.
1: 328 is direct.

0: 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A report that you already had an officer come out. 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Area 11, 1819.
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0: Ambulance 209 to Beckley's Motel, 7611A off of Willow Road, room 37. It's Chris from the Fall 9 Broadway, 1822.
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0: Charger 3311. I saw a request officer by Disney 1. I report that their phone was stolen from Flint, Virginia. She was shopping and dropped her phone. She's tracking it to the location in Thurmont. Besides, Virginia police for her phone. She's requesting a call from you. 8024.
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1: 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I'm going to route back to the barrack for the return service.
0: 3510-4.
2: 4.
0: V4, you have a vehicle on fire. 70 westbound, 42 mile marker. Does not appear to be occupied at this time. Fireboard in route.

0: prior to 327, respond for a parking complaint. 4900 Eleanor Drive, off of Christian Kemp Drive South. Well, it advises that there's a bunch of cars parked in front of her driveway, and they can't leave to go to the store. Area 6A, 1838.
1: Central.

0: record to 336, respond for harassment, 3382 Ashford Road, off of Linton Road. Drake advises that they had a Amazon delivery driver who came across their yard and threatened them with their vehicle. The delivery driver has left the area. He was seen driving a white van with orange letters. Area 60, 1841.
1: Of westbound at the 42, but previously entered westbound at Harmony.
2: Murdering.

0: Over to 8374, did you come into the highway yet?
1: Right, a little bit behind me.
0: Alright, it looks like it's going to be up here around Harmony Road. Chart gave us a thumbs up. Looks like an overheated vehicle. We're going to swing back, check it out.
1: Copy that. You want us to come behind or through?
0: Nah, you can clear.
1: Copy that. We're in service.
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0: 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It's going to be a malfunctioning car. We're in service.
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1: 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You start, supervisor.
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1: Sir.
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0: 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Eighty-five Spectrum, round tag 552, Lincoln 56.
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0: to 112-336, respond for a physical domestic. 7193 Cypress Court, also Cimarron Court. In the parking lot, two family members are fighting. Area 6A, 1858.
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0: Nayland, 319 though. 7193 Cypress Court. Thanks for some assault. Sheriff's Office on scene, 9 Bravo, 1905.
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0: 115, 27, 29. Adam Marilyn, last name O'Neill, Ocean, Nancy, Edward, Adam, Lincoln, first name Kelly, King, Edward, Lincoln, Lincoln, Ida, date of birth 4-4-74.
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0: Your O'Neill subject is Class C, valid through Maryland, 29-.
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0: 33G, your message.
2: Yeah, this 10, did this 1017 call back in on the 911?
0: That's correct.

Frederick 101, 303, 302, respond for an assault in progress. 5954 Forum Square, between Marco Lane, Margarita Way. Nancy advised that 30 minutes ago, her brother-in-law was jumped, and the people are now back. Area 7, 19 to 7.

0: All right.
1: Yeah, up to 15 northbound at Ronnie Creek. Apparently there is a dark gray GMC 2500 there. A camper fire problem up there. It'll be right next to the old Shamrock restaurant. Check and see if he needs any assistance. There's a no charging unit from the far north area today.

0: Are they on the red?
1: I think 27 held up with something.
2: Yeah, and he's going to close to the street.
0: For a third party being disregarded, unless there is some sort of a rain hazard.
3: Another unit at the back, 336 for domestic, 7193 Cypress Court.
1: 326, I'll start.
3: 326, 10-4. Project of 336, is the scene secure for EMS?
2: Yes, we're on scene.
3: 10-4.
1: 326, do you need me to expedite?
2: No, we're alright. Our suspect's inside the house, I just don't want to bump out the back.
3: Fighter strike.

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First all cars, 270 northbound, 24 mile marker. You have a gray Honda Accord, Maryland tag of font decryption, 3 Golf Papa 1473. 911 caller advises the driver is swerving all over the roadway, almost crashed several times. Operated by a number 2 male, approximate age of 25, wearing glasses. If located, observe, take appropriate, notify this station, KG 918, 1913.

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1: Tom, Ocean Robert, Adam Roberts.
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1: yeah,
2: do that right
1: there.

0: 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There was some noise in the background.
1: Yes, there's a lot going on. Ocean Robert from Robert Edward Sam versus Ocean Mary Adam Robert, 327, 1981, Maryland.
0: 112, 10-4.

0: 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Do you have an OLN? We're not getting a return for Omar Torres.
1: That's what I got out of being gone from his very ETOH. Working on something better for you.
2: Turn 4. 324 Berg, I don't think he's going to have anything through the States. It's through Mexico.

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1: Three 26, 115. Do you need additional?
3: We're good.

Hamilton 169 Ayla 17 Joe. 4 North Main Street, between West Orcas Alley and East Elizabeth Street. Civil breathing number, Highway 1920.

Victoria, the subject, is showing ID only through Maryland. He's showing 1099 through MSD as well as FCSO. We'll check with the IS.

charges to 303-302. Respond for disturbance. Burger King, 9620 Myersville Road. Caller advises that there were people fighting outside. One subject has left and the other one has stayed behind. Area 15, 1924.

0: Roswell, can you copy in Virginia 28?
1: Roswell.
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0: You make this an eval, close at 98, assign me the disturbance, and stack me the traffic complaint, please.
1: 328, 10-4. Turn it to 112.
2: Sam.
1: Virginia Union Charles Sam 7229 returns on a 2013 Ford registered to a Brandon Jacob Martinez of Arlington, Virginia, 29 negative.
2: Okay. I have a ID card out of Mexico. Let's go that.
3: 112, we cannot run it. Mexico ID.
2: Okay. Just see if it comes up 29.
4: Yeah. Cambertown Condos, 531 Heatheridge Drive, apartment K, Kilo. Interpersonal assault. City Police and Round 9, Broward, 1926.
5: Remember, we're back.
4: 121, 1926.
1: In the background.
6: Okay. Are we confirming that one of the parties left and there's still one left on scene?
1: That's correct. The subject that left in a dark blue SUV, unknown direction of travel.
0: Three at 2 front, if you can leave me on it, I'll pass 328, 3 at 3 down service.
1: 302, 10-4, 3 at 3 direct.

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0: Is the date of birth for the OMAR subject correct, or is there a different date of birth?
1: 03/27/1981. It's Omar Chavez, Charles Henry Adam Victor Edward Zebra Torres.
0: One 12 10 4. Say bye.

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0: Chavez Torres, not getting a return through Maryland for 29, presumed negative.
1: We have another unit coming.
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0: Major Kingo.
1: Yep, we're on scene with law enforcement.
0: Ambulance 319, 1931. Frederick, ambulance 299. The FPD officer told their dispatcher to stand by.
1: 299 is direct, we're standing by.

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0: air medic at just 23s on the scene. Three stories, multi-fan with nothing in it from the Alpha. That's Bravo and the Charlie about to investigate.
1: Paramedic engine 23 on scene 1936.

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0: Hello, I'm on the ambulance.
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1: One 12 10 9.
0: I'm not going to 117.

0: 319 transporting with law enforcement.
1: Ambulance 319 transporting with law enforcement, 1942. Roger, ambulance 299, you can proceed.

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1: 115.
0: 112 is riding the ambulance to the hospital, and I will be following.
1: 115, 10-4.

Engine 121, respirator 74, EM 129, ALS 20, Battalion 903, EMS 901. Area of Jumbo's pumping patch. Sixty-six hundred Holton Road. Peak lights roll over 9 Delta 1950.

Park 336. Hazer. He checks southbound 194 at Devilfish Bridge Road. Apparently two vehicles in the roadway with the hazards on. Caller wasn't sure if they had an accident or not. It's a third-party caller. Going to be a silver SUV and a dark pickup truck.

V2. Friendly 2. For State Highway. Location is going to be 15 at Rosemont. The number is going to be Z0277.

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The Phase 2 location is showing one buzzer. It's between the sharp turn and Halter Road, more in front of 4212 Buzzard Road.

0: 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One cluster of three. Have one vehicle on the side. Our power line's down. One person laying out in the field. We'll be out investigating. Address 4212, Buster Road.
1: West Engine 10-4 on scene, confirming in front of 4212, Buzzard Road, 19th Street.

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